Days 184, and great news for her, she will live on in legacy on the Hollywood Walk of Fame as it was announced that she will be the 2,845th star to be added to the walk. Dominic Fike on

0: That's Gigi Perez. This is 194. Alex Warren thinking maybe he's got another song of the summer on the way, or fans seem to think, as he has Passenger set to release. No date on that one yet. This is Ordinary now on 194.
1: They say the holy water's watered down, and this town's lost its faith. Our colors will fade eventually, so if our time is running out, day after day, we'll make the mundane a masterpiece. Oh my, oh my love, I take one look at you, you're taking me.

it's John Kay. This is 194. Zara Larsson set to be taking over New York City later this summer. Announced as part of a lineup with Carly Rae Jepsen, Lola Young, and Brandi Carlile for the All Things Going NYC. 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
2: Hi, I'm Daryl with Mattresses for Less. 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But at Mattresses for Less, we feature some of America's best luxury mattresses, including one you've seen on TV and the internet for $1,800, known as Safa. 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

And this town's lost its faith. Our colors will fade eventually. So if our time is running out, day after day, we'll make the mundane a masterpiece. Oh my, my, oh my, my love, I take one look at you, you're taking me out.

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1: Hey, it's Playhouse Zero and Amy K, and this is a mailbag situation.
2: We just got a letter. We just got a letter. We just got a letter. Wonder who it's from.
1: You needn't wonder. It's from Sarah. 184 Playhouse family member Sarah says, I'm getting married this fall, and my future mother-in-law is very nice, but she's pushing me to wear her wedding dress from the 80s. Here's the issue. She has sons, no daughters, and I honestly feel like she was just saving this, always thinking that eventually somebody would wear it, and apparently she thinks that somebody is me. But it is super outdated. It doesn't feel like me, and if I'm being honest, I feel literally no emotional attachment to this because it's not my mom. I feel guilty saying that out loud, but it's true. Meanwhile, she keeps bringing it up in front of family members like it's already decided, and now I feel trapped. People keep saying things like, well, you could use a piece of it, or you could have it redone. I'm not interested. I already know what dress I want. This isn't my mom. I think even my own mother I would blow off if she thought I was going to wear her dress. How do I handle this in a way that doesn't start us off on the wrong foot?
3: See, I really appreciate you offering me your dress, but I already have my dream dress picked out. Thank you.
1: Yeah, I don't think it needs to be more than that, really. I mean, you could lie and say you're gonna use your mom's dress or something, but she may be able to tell when she sees it, like, wait a second, that age will.
3: Or do you even say that? I really appreciate that. My own mom even offered me to wear her dress, but I actually have my own dream dress picked out. Thank you so much. And if she continues, your future husband is who has to deal with it.
1: Yeah, I think that if you just, even that first thing you said, just very politely decline, I think it's that you're not directly saying no that's the problem. Sometimes you just gotta be a little bit more assertive and firm.
3: I don't like that she keeps pushing it and that she's telling other people about that. Like, I've never said yes. I've never tried your dress. I've done nothing with your dress. Get that idea out of your head.
1: What say you? 237, it's call or text the 194 Morning Playhouse. How does she kind of sidestep this mama-in-law's dress? Just

0: 6:30, Zero and Amy K in the 194 Playhouse, about 40 minutes away from your next chance at the 194 ATM. Safe to say, as we all do, some dumb things here and there.
1: Yes, I think there are all things where we kind of question ourselves. Maybe I shouldn't have done that.
0: Yeah, lean into the weekend here. I mean, a lot of people might have some adult beverages for the long weekend, and maybe you'll make some of these stories.

0: certain times in the year that you see relationship trends kind of in flux. And this is one of those times where transitions into summertime. And what you see with a lot of people is there is a preference to be single or at least in something kind of not serious when it comes to summertime, if you have the option anyway. You know, obviously, if you've been committed for years, you're committed for years. But the people that are out there on the dating scene, they're less looking for something serious and more looking for that summer fling right now. Do you think that's better to be out there just having a fun summertime if that's where you're at in life?
1: Well, really-

0: And now, Memorial Day picnics gone bad.
1: Memorial Day, 1983. Mark Heidelberg and 10 friends from his old high school hike 5 hours into the Ozarks for Memorial Day camping, only to realize they forgot a key provision.
2: Okay, let's set up. Put the food cooler over there.
3: Got it!
2: And put the firewood over there.
3: Got it!
2: And the beer goes by the campfire.
4: What?
2: Where's the beer? Who's got the beer?
4: Where's the beer?
2: Wait, we don't have any beer?
4: We don't have any beer? No! I can't be in the woods without beer! I need my beer!
5: I can't live without beer! Beer!
4: Beer!
0: This has been Memorial Day Picnics Gone Bad.

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1: What's up, guys? 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

coming up here at 3:10. It looks like the code for Matt Rife tickets. 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
3: You played it cool and I played it dumb. Don't you think I'm a little too young to be messed with like that?

That's Alex Warren on Y94. 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

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You're thinking, I bet Y94 is going to play another great song. Yeah, you're right. We are. 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

tomorrow morning, 9:10 for sure. 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

Y94 is on Tavern Time today until 7 o'clock at Top Shelf Tavern in West Fargo. Amy K from the Playhouse having a mom's night out tonight, hanging out with you, giving you a chance to win some prizes. And of course, Top Shelf Tavern the next couple of Thursdays before they wrap it up and close the doors. Come hang out with us tonight till 7 with Y94.